Though this season of her life had been cold, lonely, and tough, though she slipped back into a darkness she had hoped by now to have overcome, she had learned a beautiful lesson as she kissed her girls goodbye and thanked them for getting her out the house. That maybe...

she danced under the weight of her clouds. 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She must be patient. She must have faith in the seeds that are planted beneath the snow. She must hold on, and she must let go. She'll be all right. 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She will save herself this time. 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
0: Giving it to you straight, no filter.
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4: All right, man. A company in China has patented an automated toilet that will be in your car where you won't have to stop to use the restroom. You could just do it in your vehicle. Baby Joel, if given the option to go number two in a car, would you do so?
5: Absolutely, especially if it had like a bidet built in.
4: My thing is, where does the waste go?
5: Well, like, if you have that, if it's made in China, iPhones are made in China, so I am trusting the technology that it's already built in for a compartment.
6: What if they were able to take your dookie and turn it into fuel somehow?
5: I'm sure they could.
6: That'd be nice.
4: Yeah, I would, honestly,
5: I would.
4: I'm going to say, on the record, I probably wouldn't want to drop a deuce in the car, but there's been a few times where I've thought to myself, I wish I could.
5: You can't just pop one out there in the public because you might get caught on camera.
4: I have peed in a Gatorade bottle before on a road trip, so that has happened.
5: That's normal.
4: Yeah, that's fine. Anyway, yo, stay by your radio. Coming up next, I want to know, what do you think is the appropriate time as a grown-ass man, grown-ass woman to wake up every day?

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3: 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Like, ain't even like that. Ain't her mama white.

0: It's the Bootleg Kev Show. I want to talk about my son. His name is Aiden. He is 20 years old and does not seem to be capable of waking up before 10 a.m. as a man.
1: Don't say that about your son.
0: I
1: love the kid.
0: Okay, he can't wake up before 10 a.m. because he's up too late playing video games. I'm trying to explain to him, like, hey, dude, you're 20. It's time you learn how to get up at 7 in the morning. It's a time to grow up and stop playing video games till 3 a.m. and waking up at 10:45 when the whole day passes you by.
1: Just curious, you're just now starting to set these limits, or have you given him an ultimatum?
0: No, it's just a grown-ass kid who's 20. I'm like, dude, you got to get up. Figure something out. Go get a job. All his classes in college are later on. I'm like, dude, I'm just curious. What do you think is the appropriate time as an adult? The absolute latest you should be waking up?
1: 7 a.m.
0: That's the latest.
1: I mean, you got to get your sleep done, but then you got to take advantage of the sun.
0: I think 8:30 is about right. Anyway, look, stay by your radio. We're taking your calls, man. What is the absolute latest somebody can wake up as an adult before it's like, yeah, what are we doing here? Are you a lazy bastard or not? We're taking your calls up next. It's the Bootleg Kev Show.
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0: When we were driving back from Laredo, we got hit on the freeway by a sheriff that was doing a U-turn in the middle of the freeway. Clipped my truck, you know, hit us in the side. The police, they told me, you know, that I was gonna be okay. I didn't have to worry about anything. But, you know, after they left, I was just there alone, and I didn't feel like comfortable at all, you know. So we called Herman and Herman to help us out, and they really led the way. They took care of our injuries. They took care of my vehicle. They really put us first. I'd recommend Herman and Herman to anybody.
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14: Pop that thing, let it clap, let it clap. Ride this while you sit on my
15: let's
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14: Spread them cheese, let me see that. 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High freak with the word in the hand.

0: All right, we're talking about it, man. I'm trying to get my son to wake up earlier. He's 20 years old, still lives at home, goes to college part-time. Can't seem to wake up before 10 a.m. I feel like 10 a.m. is way too late for an adult to be waking up, but maybe I'm tripping.
1: I know your son. He also does jiu-jitsu.
0: What is that? That has nothing to do with anything.
1: It can be taxing on the body.
0: 877-817-2888. What do you think is the latest an adult should be waking up? What's going on?
2: 10 a.m.
1: 10 a.m.?
2: Starting at 10. Yeah, 10 is too late. Unless you're a stand-up comedian and you work at, like, night, or you're working graveyard and you're, like, up still, like, you gotta be up at 8 a.m.
0: Yeah, I kind of feel like 8 a.m., like, again, unless you're working all night long, late shift, 8 a.m. should be the bare minimum earliest you should be getting up, right? 877-817-2888, what do you think?
3: Well, I'm actually Latina, so anytime the sun goes up, it's already too late. Especially on the weekend, if you are still sleeping past 7, 8 a.m., it's cleaning day. So, sorry, 8 o'clock in the morning, 9 o'clock in the morning, most Latina moms are cleaning. It's like in the morning ritual. So, in my house, at least, that's how I was when I grew up.
0: They say the early bird gets the worm for a reason. All right? Look, man, get your ass up if you're lazy as hell playing down Fortnite all night or whatever the hell you be playing. This is a message from my son if he's listening. Anyway, stay by your radio coming up. Gotta give a big congrats to Jamie Foxx.

0: It's the Bootleg Kev Show holding it down, man. Congrats to Jamie Foxx. News just broke. He is expecting a baby with his girlfriend.
1: Steaming Willie Beeman?
0: Steaming Willie Beeman.
1: Doing it again?
0: What? Doing it again!
1: Damn!
0: Salute to Jamie, all right? Congrats. Coming up next hour, the People's Mix plus Shoreline Mafia.
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1: Where you at?
0: At the house with it, watching sinners.
1: Who you with?
0: On the couch with my favorite sinner. I was about to, but you convinced us. Should I decorate her walls or log off to Pinterest? 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Even if I fall

0: All right, man, the Bootleg Kev Show, we are here. These guys just put on one of the more historical Southern California rap concerts of all time last week, the Toyota Center in Ontario, California. They just dropped their new project, Nine Songs Deep. Spent the block real quick after a historical 2025. Mm-hmm. Shoreline Mafia is back.
1: We back in business, and business is booming.
0: Man, first of all, I want to thank you guys because I'm sure your fans are very appreciative of like the fact that y'all, because you guys reunited last year, had a moment, did Coachella. It was this huge deal, went on a crazy tour, and then spent the block again.
1: Yeah, we haven't stopped, man. Business is booming. You can't stop when business is booming.
0: Yeah. I feel like there are markets you guys are an arena act in.
1: Mm-hmm. For sure.
0: Do you guys feel like when you guys do the next tour, it's going to be more arenas? Like,
1: yeah, for sure.
2: I hope so.
1: For
2: sure. Yeah.
0: Yo, this record, no features.
1: No features.
0: Yeah.
1: We damn near didn't do no features.
0: The last album. Yeah. Is that on purpose or is it just that's how it ends up? Like,
1: that's just how it ends up. Like, we don't need them.
2: Even on my solo project, no features.
0: Solo Dolo. Are you at the point in your career where you still will take a bag for a feature? Like if somebody off the street's like, man, I need Shoreline Mafia.
1: I never really do anything for money like that.
0: No.
1: Like, I don't. I gotta really like fuck with the artist.
0: Right.
2: Say, if it's a dope artist.
0: What if they're horrible?
2: I won't do it. They gotta be cool.
0: Business is booming. Are you guys doing another tour this year? Or you guys gonna do spot dates?
1: We're doing a lot of spot dates.
0: Yeah.
1: Oh, we going on tour with Suicide Boys.
0: Dude, we doing some aggressive whites.
1: Yeah, we doing
2: the Screaming
0: Ruby. Assuming that was Rory's idea.
2: Screaming Ruby.
1: We like, doing
2: my pops is in Suicide
1: the Boy. West Coast dates with Suicide Boys.
0: Have you guys met them, bros?
1: Yeah, we've cool. toured with them before.
0: Yeah, they're cool. Yeah.
1: We toured with them 2019 or something.
0: Jesus. Yeah, that was
1: so we just running it back.
0: The Bootleg Kev Show wrapping up with Shoreline Mafia.
1: Shoreline
0: the
1: Mafia.
0: New album.
1: Business is booming.
0: Business is booming is out now. Shout 9 out. New tracks. Well, 8 because Rockin's on there.
2: Yeah.

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See you at the bar, you was hardly talking. That's when I knew that your heart was scarring. Friends to lovers need a part to star in. Like, wait, babe, let me

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1: What's up, guys? 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
3: Breaker, breaker to Mr. Rubin, sir.
4: This is Rubin. Is that you, Jesse?
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3: 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Just got the AC going at Mrs. Guerrero's place.
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4: Sounds good. So, why were you calling me on the radio?
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4: And what does he tell you?
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3: Do you know what he's telling me now, sir?
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3: He's saying I should go have lunch, and I'm right near Kohler HQ. Wanna come?

0: front door.
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15: 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We

0: Yo, it's the Bootleg Kev Show. We in the People's Mix right now. One more time, I want to give a shout out to Shoreline Mafia for joining the show. Hit us up, 877-817-2888. Get at us with your shout outs, your requests, all of that, man. Happy Friday. Baby Joel's in here, filling in for James Andre Jefferson Jr. Baby Joel, do you have any weekend plans besides being,
1: Wow, that's very encouraging, and I love the confidence that you have in my ability to do something, but I am going to start going to the gym.
0: So you're
1: going to
0: start working out this weekend?
1: Yeah. Nice. Oh, yeah. I got my sleep intact, you know what I mean? Like, it's good.
0: So you're not using the sleep apnea machine anymore. For people who don't know, baby dude, he can fall asleep anywhere, but you do sleep at night with a Bane mask.
1: Not yet. I have to get it readjusted.
0: Do you sound like a buzzsaw when you snore?
1: Oh, my gosh. Yes, I do.
0: Yes, you do. God bless your mom for dealing with that. You know what I mean?
1: Yeah, God bless her. You know what I mean? But no, this weekend, I'm definitely going to be starting my gym workouts.
0: The gym regimen. The baby dude will be in the gym. Hey, let's get into some brand new music right now. Snoop Dogg. This one's called Step. It's on the Bootleg Kev Show.
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All right, man, we in the People's Mix rolling, baby. 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Listen, I just saw this stat that got released about how much money you would need to make in 2026 to result in minimum wage in 1970. And let's just say we're all cooked, ladies and gentlemen. I'm going to break that down up next. First things first, it's Friday, and we got to break some new music. Salute the homie Fetty Wap. This that White Roses on the Bootleg Kev Show.

0: the Bootleg Kev Show. Crazy statistic, man. You would have to make $66 an hour in order to equal what minimum wage would be in 1970.
1: That's crazy.
0: Insane, man. That's how crazy this inflation and the wealth gap has gotten in America, man. So if you ain't making $66 an hour, you're pretty much living below what minimum wage would have been in 1970. Anyway, stay by your radio. We got the No Cap News coming up.
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4: Shake that like you out of control. 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Bend it on down, put your face on the floor. 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High freak with the word in a hand.

It's the Bootleg Kev Show holding it down. The No Cap News Report is on the way. That's when we talk about craziness. It could be a Florida man story. It could be some crackhead stories. But today, we talk about something called Shrekking. More on that up next. Our producer, Sam I Am, is definitely being Shreked by a Haitian right now. Keep it locked for that. It's the Bootleg Kev Show.

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5: It's the Bootleg Cap Show. Time for the No Cap News right now. Okay, so apparently there is a new trend going around called Shrekking. Now, this is not a sexual position, but what it is when somebody decides to be with someone romantically, date them, be in a committed situation with someone who they do not find physically attractive. So, I guess Shrek, I feel like Shrekking's been around forever.
6: Exactly. I actually have a theory on this. It's control, manipulation. So, the person with the least amount of interest is the one that's winning as far as a power balance.
5: Now, my thing is this, though. If you're with someone who you don't find to be attractive, you have to be with them for another reason. And usually that's for financial reasons.
6: It's called getting married.
5: Yes. So, my thing is, okay, let me ask you this, Joel. If somebody is more attracted to somebody else, obviously, your opinion, that gives them the power dynamic, right? The
6: yes.
5: advantage. But what if that person has more money and the person who's more attractive is financially dependent on the ugly person in the relationship? Does it even out the power structure or not?
6: Well, you know what? A lot of money does make an ugly man very handsome, but money is generally the equalizer, because if you look at it from a female standpoint, man, that security, that goes back evolution.
5: I'll tell you what, man. Shout out to all the guys out there getting it, man, with them old ladies. You know, we need more sugar mamas.
6: I ain't mad at that.
5: Yeah. Hey, fellas, man, get them sugar mamas cracking. All right, let's change the narrative out here. City Boys are up. Stay by your radio. Coming up, we got the Daily Hate on

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6: Breaker, breaker to Mr. Rubin, sir.
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0: there are these birds that start chirping very early in the morning. It has to be 3 or 4, and they loud, and then it happens all morning. So they wake me up at like 3, and then I'm up. You know, I have to be at work by 9, and for that entire time, there's just birds going off, and you know, they're probably like, I'm trying to, hey ladies, or like, give me food, and I'm just like, shut up, I'm trying to sleep. And I've been sleep deprived for the spring. This happens every spring, and it kills me.
1: Well, appreciate you getting your hate on. Hey, if you got something you want to hate on, you could do so. 877-817-2888. Pick up that phone for that daily hate. Leave us a voicemail before we get out of here. The baby cannot be canceled, I'm telling you. We're going to tell you what I mean up next.

0: Before we get out of here, I want to give a shout out to The Baby, who's got the number one song on the Billboard rap chart. This is the first time that has happened since 2020. He's doing so with the song Pop That Thing. Salute to The Baby, man. All right, look, we're getting out of here. Back at it Monday, y'all. Enjoy your weekend. It's the Bootleg Kev Show. We ghost.
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1: When we were driving back from Laredo, we got hit on the freeway by a sheriff that was doing a U-turn in the middle of the freeway. Clipped my truck, you know, hit us in the side. The police, they told me, you know, that I was going to be okay. I didn't have to worry about anything. But, you know, after they left, I was just there alone. And I didn't feel, like, comfortable at all, you know. So we called Herman & Herman to help us out. And they really led the way. They took care of my injuries. They took care of my vehicle. They really put us first. I'd recommend Herman & Herman to anybody.

0: 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And they really led the way. They took care of my injuries. They took care of my vehicle. They really put us first. I'd recommend Herman & Herman to anybody.
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1: 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You know the

Man, I always wonder if you ask yourself, is it just me? Is it just me? Or is this so, so good I shouldn't have to f*** for free? Is it just me? Yeah, is it just me? Is this so, so good I shouldn't have to f*** for free? I know you working day and night to get a college degree. Bet nobody that you've been with even know you're free, right? You know you only do that with me, right? Yeah, double checking on you. You know I never put the pressure on you. You know that you make your own mind up. You knew what it was when you signed up. Now you gotta run it up. I be out of words trying to sum it up. Girl, you throw it back like one love. Even let me slash on a tour bus.

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It's Story here to tell you about Local Sabado happening every single Saturday starting at 10 a.m. Thanks to our friends at Dokyo Downtown who want to see those local businesses just like them thrive. 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
2: Breaker, breaker to Mr. Rubin, sir.
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3: Okay, I'll meet you by the front door.
2: Already here, sir.
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Got me looking down at my watch. Wish I could buy time back right now. Ain't enough downs on the clock. 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
1: Breaker, breaker to Mr. Reuben, sir.
2: This is Reuben. Is that you, Jesse?
1: That's affirmative, sir.
2: How's your day going?
1: Excellent, sir. Just got the AC going at Mrs. Guerrero's place.
2: Great job, Jesse.
1: Now I'm on my way to fix a grumpy air conditioner for Mr. Wilfong.
2: Sounds good. So, why were you calling me on the radio?
1: Oh, that. I just wanted to let you know I'm doing well on my own, sir.
2: That's great to hear, Jesse.
1: I was afraid I'd feel inadequate without my trainer Oscar beside me.
2: That's natural.
1: But it's funny, sir. I can hear his voice in my head whenever I have a problem.
2: And what does he tell you?
1: He whispers the solution to me, and his answers always work.
2: I guess you were trained well, Jesse.
1: Do you know what he's telling me now, sir?
2: What's that?
1: He's saying I should go have lunch, and I'm right near Colair HQ. Wanna come?
3: Call Colair because we can.
2: Okay, I'll meet you by the front door.
1: Already here, sir.
2: I should have known.
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0: 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I was about to, but you convinced us. Should I decorate her walls or log off to Pinterest? 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Even if I

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6: I heard the call to serve, so I answered. I earned a title and discovered my purpose. I found belonging, an unbreakable bond with my fellow Marines. We fought to overcome adversity together in defense of our nation and its people. I've lived a full life, rich with meaning. And even though I no longer wear the uniform, I am still a Marine. 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I will always look after those around me. 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Because that is the promise I made. That is what it means to be a Marine. Semper Fidelis. Always faithful, always Marine.

I am still a Marine. My service has come full circle. I will always look after those around me. I will always uplift and support my country and my community. Because that is the promise I made. That is what it means to be a Marine. Semper Fidelis. Always faithful, always Marine.

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When I see police, then we gang low. That's another piece, that's another zone. Ice in the VVs, now she down to get treachy. 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

0: 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Hope you guys are enjoying yours.
1: Thank the Lord.
0: We're back on Monday, Lauren. A couple of stories we're working on. Is your daily coffee habit making you more tired? We'll explain.
1: I hope not.
0: Yeah, we'll explain. 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

the hatchet. 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Then I sprinkle in a little massage.

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3: Pop that thing. Let it clap. Let it clap. Ride this. While you sit on
4: Let's
3: my
4: go.
3: Lap. Spread them cheeks. Let me see that. 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
1: Who you with?
0: On the couch with my favorite sinner. 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

0: 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Hope you guys are enjoying yours.
1: Thank the Lord.
0: We're back on Monday, Lauren. A couple of stories we're working on. Is your daily coffee habit making you more tired? We'll explain.
1: I hope not.
0: Yeah, we'll explain. When you reach for that cup of coffee every morning to wake yourself up, you might actually be making things worse.
1: Oh no.
0: I'll tell you all the details on Monday morning. Plus, here's something for 2026. Now, you know how you Netflix and chill when you get together? Well, now when you get divorced,
1: okay.
0: Divorced couples can now debate who gets the Netflix password.
1: Ooh.
0: We have a case in point coming up Monday for you as well.
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0: Breaker Breaker to Mr. Rubin, sir.
1: This is Rubin. Is that you, Jesse?
0: That's affirmative, sir.
1: How's your day going?
0: Excellent, sir. Just got the AC going at Mrs. Guerrero's place.
1: Great job, Jesse.
0: Now I'm on my way to fix a grumpy air conditioner for Mr. Wilfong.
1: Sounds good. So, why were you calling me on the radio?
0: Oh, that. I just wanted to let you know I'm doing well on my own, sir.
1: That's great to hear, Jesse.
0: I was afraid I'd feel inadequate without my trainer Oscar beside me.
1: That's natural.
0: But it's funny, sir. I can hear his voice in my head whenever I have a problem.
1: And what does he tell you?
0: He whispers the solution to me, and his answers always work.
1: I guess you were trained well, Jesse.
0: Do you know what he's telling me now, sir?
1: What's that?
0: He's saying I should go have lunch, and I'm right near Colair HQ. Wanna come?
2: Call Colair because we can.
1: Okay, I'll meet you by the front door.
0: Already here, sir.
1: I should have known.
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3: 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Who the f*** is that? 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

0: metric. 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

let's get the party started. See you at the bar, you was hardly talking. 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
2: 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I earned a title and discovered my purpose. 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And even though I no longer wear the uniform, I am still a Marine. My service has come full circle. 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I will always uplift and support my country and my community. Because that is the promise I made. That is what it means to be a Marine. Semper Fidelis. Always faithful, always Marine.

0: I am still a Marine. My service has come full circle. I will always look after those around me. I will always uplift and support my country and my community. Because that is the promise I made. That is what it means to be a Marine. Semper Fidelis. Always faithful. Always Marine.
1: Yeah, yeah, yeah, yeah.
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1: Hello,
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1: Yo, I'm your old basketball. 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

0: Breaker, breaker to Mr. Reuben, sir.
1: This is Reuben. Is that you, Jesse?
0: That's affirmative, sir.
1: How's your day going?
0: Excellent, sir. Just got the AC going at Mrs. Guerrero's place.
1: Great job, Jesse.
0: Now I'm on my way to fix a grumpy air conditioner for Mr. Wilfong.
1: Sounds good. So, why were you calling me on the radio?
0: Oh, that. I just wanted to let you know I'm doing well on my own, sir.
1: That's great to hear, Jesse.
0: I was afraid I'd feel inadequate without my trainer Oscar beside me.
1: That's natural.
0: But it's funny, sir. I can hear his voice in my head whenever I have a problem.
1: And what does he tell you?
0: He whispers the solution to me, and his answers always work.
1: I guess you were trained well, Jesse.
0: Do you know what he's telling me now, sir?
1: What's that?
0: He's saying I should go have lunch, and I'm right near Colair HQ. Wanna come?
2: Call Colair because we can.
1: Okay, I'll meet you by the front door.
0: Already here, sir.
1: I should have known.
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Welcome to the South where they serving the dirt and grass. 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
2: Oh, yeah. Yeah. 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I mean, where should I?

And I never talk about it. 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Want a house, you could DM my account. 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

0: 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Hope you guys are enjoying yours.
1: Thank the Lord.
0: We're back on Monday, Lauren. A couple of stories we're working on. Is your daily coffee habit making you more tired? We'll explain.
1: I hope not.
0: Yeah, we'll explain. When you reach for that cup of coffee every morning to wake yourself up, you might actually be making things worse.
1: Oh, no.
0: I'll tell you all the details on Monday morning. Plus, here's something for 2026. 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

0: Breaker, breaker to Mr. Reuben, sir.
1: This is Reuben. Is that you, Jesse?
0: That's affirmative, sir.
1: How's your day going?
0: Excellent, sir. Just got the AC going at Mrs. Guerrero's place.
1: Great job, Jesse.
0: Now I'm on my way to fix a grumpy air conditioner for Mr. Wilfong.
1: Sounds good. So, why were you calling me on the radio?
0: Oh, that. I just wanted to let you know I'm doing well on my own, sir.
1: That's great to hear, Jesse.
0: I was afraid I'd feel inadequate without my trainer, Oscar, beside me.
1: That's natural.
0: But it's funny, sir. I can hear his voice in my head whenever I have a problem.
1: And what does he tell you?
0: He whispers the solution to me, and his answers always work.
1: I guess you were trained well, Jesse.
0: Do you know what he's telling me now, sir?
1: What's that?
0: He's saying I should go have lunch, and I'm right near Colair HQ. Wanna come?
2: Call Colair because we can.
1: Okay, I'll meet you by the front door.
0: Already here, sir.
1: I should have known.
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No pun intended, but they smelling defeat in the air. 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Listen up, boy, you better off eavesdropping. 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

0: keeping up. 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

0: Breaker, breaker to Mr. Reuben, sir.
1: This is Reuben. Is that you, Jesse?
0: That's affirmative, sir.
1: How's your day going?
0: Excellent, sir. Just got the AC going at Mrs. Guerrero's place.
1: Great job, Jesse.
0: Now I'm on my way to fix a grumpy air conditioner for Mr. Wilfong.
1: Sounds good. So, why were you calling me on the radio?
0: Oh, that. I just wanted to let you know I'm doing well on my own, sir.
1: That's great to hear, Jesse.
0: I was afraid I'd feel inadequate without my trainer Oscar beside me.
1: That's natural.
0: But it's funny, sir. I can hear his voice in my head whenever I have a problem.
1: And what does he tell you?
0: He whispers the solution to me, and his answers always work.
1: I guess you were trained well, Jesse.
0: Do you know what he's telling me now, sir?
1: What's that?
0: He's saying I should go have lunch, and I'm right near Colair HQ. Wanna come?
2: Call Colair because we can.
1: Okay, I'll meet you by the front door.
0: Already here, sir.
1: I should have known.
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can't f**k no. 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

Come view the style of the uniproud unibomber, who maneuver through the drama with the suit of armor. 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

0: 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Hope you guys are enjoying yours.
1: Thank the Lord.
0: We're back on Monday, Lauren. A couple of stories we're working on. Is your daily coffee habit making you more tired? We'll explain.
1: I hope not.
0: Yeah, we'll explain. 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
1: Oh, no.
0: I'll tell you all the details on Monday morning. 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
1: Who you with?
0: On the couch with my favorite sinner. I was about to, but you convinced us. 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
1: Breaker, breaker to Mr. Reuben, sir.
2: This is Reuben. Is that you, Jesse?
1: That's affirmative, sir.
2: How's your day going?
1: Excellent, sir. Just got the AC going at Mrs. Guerrero's place.
2: Great job, Jesse.
1: Now I'm on my way to fix a grumpy air conditioner for Mr. Wilfong.
2: Sounds good. So, why were you calling me on the radio?
1: Oh, that. I just wanted to let you know I'm doing well on my own, sir.
2: That's great to hear, Jesse.
1: I was afraid I'd feel inadequate without my trainer Oscar beside me.
2: That's natural.
1: But it's funny, sir. I can hear his voice in my head whenever I have a problem.
2: And what does he tell you?
1: He whispers the solution to me, and his answers always work.
2: I guess you were trained well, Jesse.
1: Do you know what he's telling me now, sir?
2: What's that?
1: He's saying I should go have lunch, and I'm right near Colair HQ. Wanna come?
3: Call Colair because we can.
2: Okay, I'll meet you by the front door.
1: Already here, sir.
2: I should have known.
4: License number 126984C.

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paint for. 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

0: 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Hope you guys are enjoying yours.
1: Thank the Lord.
0: We're back on Monday, Lauren. A couple of stories we're working on. Is your daily coffee habit

0: Ooh.
1: Making you more tired. 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
0: I hope not.
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0: Oh, no.
1: 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Plus, here's something for 2026. 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
3: 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Clipped my truck, you know, hit us in the side. 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So we called Herman and Herman to help us out, and they really led the way. They took care of our injuries. They took care of my vehicle. They really put us first. I'd recommend Herman and Herman to anybody.

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0: On the couch with my favorite sinner. I was about to, but you convinced us. 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
3: This is Rubin. Is that you, Jesse?
2: That's affirmative, sir.
3: How's your day going?
2: Excellent, sir. Just got the AC going at Mrs.

0: Guerrero's place.
1: Great job, Jesse.
0: Now I'm on my way to fix a grumpy air conditioner for Mr. Wilfong.
1: Sounds good. So, why were you calling me on the radio?
0: Oh, that. I just wanted to let you know I'm doing well on my own, sir.
1: That's great to hear, Jesse.
0: I was afraid I'd feel inadequate without my trainer Oscar beside me.
1: That's natural.
0: But it's funny, sir. I can hear his voice in my head whenever I have a problem.
1: And what does he tell you?
0: He whispers the solution to me, and his answers always work.
1: I guess you were trained well, Jesse.
0: Do you know what he's telling me now, sir?
1: What's that?
0: He's saying I should go have lunch, and I'm right near Colair HQ. Wanna come?
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1: Okay, I'll meet you by the front door.
0: Already here, sir.
1: I should have known.
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0: Oh, that. I just wanted to let you know I'm doing well on my own, sir.
1: That's great to hear, Jesse.
0: I was afraid I'd feel inadequate without my trainer Oscar beside me.
1: That's natural.
0: But it's funny, sir. I can hear his voice in my head whenever I have a problem.
1: And what does he tell you?
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1: Who you with?
0: On the couch with my favorite sinner. I was about to, but you convinced us. Should I decorate her walls or log off to Pinterest? 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Even

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0: We're back on Monday, Lauren. A couple of stories we're working on. Is your daily coffee habit making you more tired? We'll explain.
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0: Yeah, we'll explain. 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
1: Oh, no.
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0: happy Saturday, y'all. It is Tori here with you on this local Sabado. Now, this Saturday is going to be a little bit different, okay? Because there's so much going on this weekend that we just got to talk about it. There's not going to be a giveaway because the real giveaway is how many different fun and exciting things you can do this weekend. And on top of that, Drake dropped not one, not two, but three albums. What? So you know we're going to talk about it. Keep it right here with Hot Z95 and we'll get into it.
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0: honestly, props to all of the Beach to Bay runners out there. Every year, I don't know how y'all do it. I know some of you look forward to this every year. You love to walk or run those courses. Me personally, if I'm ever running, you better run too, because something is behind me. I was reminded that it was happening today because I was out in Flower Bluff. I had some things to do. I went to the dollar store super early. If you're ever over there, you know that area is never ever packed. I believe both of the businesses on each side of the dollar store are closed, and there's nothing really over there besides a bank, and it's got a drive-thru, so nobody's ever parking there. But this morning, that parking lot was so full. I saw some people with bibs on. They were walking, so I don't know if they were finishing it, but it looked like everybody was going somewhere, so maybe it was a cool down. I know it was a little later, but either way, congratulations, y'all. That is a big achievement to be participating in something so big, so early in the morning, and in the South Texas heat. Y'all are insane for that one, but if you like it, I love it. Also, I'm just finding out that there's different times to run, because this whole time I was thinking that it was only in the morning. You guys are still going. That's crazy. Good luck to my friend Michael. He's getting ready to go. Some of y'all are getting ready to go. Hopefully, we're going to have you guys hyped up with this playlist. You can keep us with you anywhere you go with the Hot Z95 app or on hotz95.com. Let me know. We're here for you. Good luck.
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Happy Saturday, y'all. We are here in the local Sabado brought to you by Tokyo Downtown, talking about all of the local fun things you can do this weekend. Now, previously, we talked about Beach to Bay and how some of those runners are still going. And if you are a participant,

0: participant in Beach to Bay, whether you're walking, you're running, maybe it's just you or your coworkers or friends. All of you who participated today have the opportunity to get half off of your first drink at Nuasis Brewing. Everything is starting to kick off at 11 a.m. All you got to do is head on over to Nuasis Brewing, which is on South Water Street, and show them your bib. It is a well-deserved cold one after what you just went through. And I thought you guys should know. Make sure you keep listening because we're going to keep talking about all the places you can go to have some local fun this weekend, Beach to Bay runner or not, and some fun things you can do this weekend. Right here on the Local Sabado, brought to you by Dokyo Downtown with me, Tori, on Hot Z95.
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1: Ring, ring. 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
1: All right, y'all. Before we wrap up our local Saba, though, brought to you by Dokyo Downtown, let's get into a few more of the things that you can do this weekend to support your local community. Now, it's Saturday, so there's lots going on. Of course, we talked about Beach to Bay. Today is also Armed Forces Day. So to celebrate, there is the Veterans Benefit Family Event happening today. It started at 11 and is going until 4 p.m. at the Firefighters Assembly Hall. There's food trucks, kids activities, even a cornhole tournament and free barbecue for all veterans and first responders. You can also enjoy a little bit of history while you're there as well. That is right off of Ayers Street. There's also Heritage Park Market Days happening tomorrow.

0: Row. You may have heard of it. That's the Cat's Market. It's free and open to the public, happening from 11 a.m. to 4 p.m. tomorrow. There's always so many good vendors, and it's a great family day. The Hooks are also back in season, so they have a couple of games. They're playing a few different teams, but the most memorable name to me was the Amarillo Poodles, because what are poodles doing in Amarillo? There is a folklorico show by Alcortas. My friend Brittany is performing with them, and they are amazing, and it's always so beautiful to watch. It is a $16 general admission, and that's happening tomorrow from 2 to 4 p.m. at the Hilliard Center. And finally, we'll end with telling you about Tokyo's new happy hour. We're gonna go into some more detail about it, so keep listening if you would like to hear some more details, but I'll sum it up for you. Tokyo came out with a happy hour. What? I know. It is Sunday through Thursday from 5 p.m. to 6 p.m., and not only does it include drinks, no, there is sushi specials as well. So get your stomachs ready for that, because it's almost time.
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No, she thinks she me when she driving in sport. Real over everything, I'm in force. Lit up the city when I got a torch. I went and got it, I didn't have a choice. I'm from the dirty, we took the north. 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Yeah.

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0: We're back on Monday, Lauren. A couple of stories we're working on. Is your daily coffee habit making you more tired? 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
0: Yeah, we'll explain. 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
1: Oh, no.
0: I'll tell you all the details on Monday morning. 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

0: we can't have a local Sábado, our Saturday local business time, without highlighting our local Sábado sponsor, Dokyo Downtown. You may have heard me briefly mention earlier that they started having a happy hour. Well, it's time to talk about it because it is happening every Sunday through Thursday from 5 to 6 p.m. And not only are there drinks included, but there's sushi as well. They are calling it a bar rush and a sushi rush. These are things that are still delicious, but if you're in a hurry, maybe only have a little bit of time after work or for a quick dinner before work, these can be made quick and still be delicious just for you, whether that's a draft beer, a margarita, or maybe a little soju bottle. These are all gonna have a very discounted price, including sushi. You can get some spicy tuna crispy rice, volcano nachos, miso soup, shrimp tempura, seaweed salad, and so many other things, including half off sushi rolls. We have all of the things that are included on our social media as well. HotZ95, you can find us on TikTok, Instagram, and Facebook. Or of course, you can check out Dokyo Downtown social media as well. We've got them tagged. Dokyo Downtown Sushi Rush, Bar Rush, it starts tomorrow. And it's going all the way till Thursday. So don't miss out. Who doesn't want some half off sushi? Make sure you tell them that HotZ95 and Tori sent ya. And maybe, just maybe, there will be a little extra something in there for you.
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0: On the couch with my favorite sinner. 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

0: Well, it is that time again. People are having babies, and they've released the list of the most popular baby names once again, this time for 2025. So let's get into it. Now, for the seventh year in a row, Olivia and Liam were the number one names for kids. The 10 most popular girl names are, starting at number one, Olivia, Charlotte, Emma, Amelia, Sophia, Mia, Isabella, Evelyn, Sophia, and Eliana. This year, Charlotte moved one space up above Emma, and the 10 most popular boy names are Liam, Noah, Oliver, Theodore, Henry, James, Elijah, Matteo, William, and Lucas. By the way, these are the same top 4 boy names as last year. There are a few quick rising names for last year, though, and that includes Kasai for boys, which means fire in Japanese and Swahili, and Clarity for girls, both of these starting with a K. There was also an estimated 3.6 million babies born in the US last year, and yet we still have the same top name. What is going on?
1: Yo, let's go. We are hot. 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

0: If you're like me, you've seen those jukeboxes, whether it's in a restaurant or a bar, and you wonder which songs get played the most, who's using them. And finally, Touchtone's jukebox has a little bit of an answer for us, because the number one song played on jukeboxes so far this year is Choosin' Texas by Ella Langley. The second most played is Morgan Wallen's I'm the Problem, and third is Olivia Dean's Man I Need. All very catchy, so I can see that. If I had to pick one of the three, though, it would be Ella Langley. That's my girl, and I love, love, love Choosin' Texas. But Olivia Dean is so good, too. I don't know. What would you guys pick? Somebody's gonna say one of the new Drake songs.
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1: Breaker, breaker to Mr. Reuben, sir.
2: This is Reuben. Is that you, Jesse?
1: That's affirmative, sir.
2: How's your day going?
1: Excellent, sir. Just got the AC going at Mrs. Guerrero's place.
2: Great job, Jesse.
1: Now I'm on my way to fix a grumpy air conditioner for Mr. Wilfong.
2: Sounds good. So, why were you calling me on the radio?
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1: He whispers the solution to me, and his answers always work.
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1: 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Wanna come?
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2: Okay, I'll meet you by the front door.
1: Already here, sir.
2: I should have known.
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0: Netflix has dropped the bomb on some things that are coming out. They had an upfront presentation earlier in the week. First of all, they released the trailer for Will Ferrell's new comedy called The Hawk. I haven't watched it yet, but I know that it's supposed to be a golf comedy. So if golf is your thing, perhaps you'll find it funny. They also announced that Adam Sandler's Grown Ups 3 will be a thing, and they haven't said too much yet besides that, yes, Adam Sandler will be in it. Plenty of jokes and comments have been said about Nick Cannon and his many, many kids. If you didn't know, he has 12 kids and he has 6 different baby mamas. Well, finally, somebody is making a show about it. And of course, it's Netflix. It's going to be here next winter. And to sum it up, they said, from million-dollar meetings to midnight diaper runs, think Kardashian-level glam meets relatable, messy, modern parenting. This is fatherhood, fame, and family. Which, I wonder if that's what they're gonna call it, fatherhood, fame, and family, because he does stay booked and busy. That man is always on a show. I've seen him on The Masked Singer for years, of course Wild and Out, so it'll be very interesting to see his perspective on things, with many celebrity cameos, I'm sure.
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Who would have thought an SNL host and an NFL tight end would have so much in common? We are talking Colin Jost and Travis Kelce. Recently, Colin was on the New Heights podcast that Travis Kelce and his brother Jason Kelce host, and Travis just could not help himself. He said, "How nice is it to be the less famous person in the relationship?" Because of course, or maybe you didn't know, Travis Kelce is engaged to Taylor Swift, and Colin Jost is married

0: shocked that it's Scarlett Johansson. So a server can write everything down, and let's say they're ordering a sandwich, sometimes they'll get something crazy back, like just bread and a pickle instead of a whole sandwich, because the server, whoever, was distracted. So they just don't eat out that much. That's one way to save money. And Travis laughed, shouted out all the plus ones out there like him and Colin, and he said he's totally there for it. Colin Jost and Scarlett Johansson have been together since 2017, but they got married in 2020. They even have a son together named Cosmo. Travis and Taylor have been dating since 2023 and pretty much took the world by storm, and now they're engaged. I heard they're getting married this summer. I love to see a woman in power though. It's so funny that they have super famous husbands and they still just consider themselves the plus ones.
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2: 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Got some rallies with us.

That's a wifey, wifey, wifey, wifey, wifey. I think I like her, like her, like her, like her, like her. 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I think I like her, like her, like her, like her.

Got some violence, what up? She gon' f*** the squad, what up? I'ma f*** her bras, what up?

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1: Thank the Lord.
0: We're back on Monday, Lauren. A couple of stories we're working on. Is your daily coffee habit making you more tired?
1: We'll explain. I hope not.
0: Yeah, we'll explain. 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
1: Oh, no.
0: I'll tell you all the details on Monday morning. 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
3: Breaker, breaker to Mr. Reuben, sir.
4: This is Reuben. Is that you, Jesse?
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4: How's your day going?
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3: Already here, sir.
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1: Okay, guys, that is going to be my time with y'all today, but we can't do a local sábado without me talking about a local business. This time, it's kind of exciting because it's mine. I've been doing social media marketing for well over a decade, usually behind the scenes. Lots of stuff that we do here. Beginning of the year was me as well. I love a little trendy video and just helping people highlight what they're trying to highlight in a fun, creative way. I thought it was finally time to make my own. So you guys are some of the first to know that now I have an Instagram, TikTok, and Facebook all called The Social Southern, because no matter what I do, my Southern roots always bring me back. They help ground me, and there's lots of Southern words that I can't pronounce, like oil, like car oil. Yeah. So you can find me there, TikTok, Instagram, Facebook. If you ever need any help promoting your business, I would love to do it. I can do a graphic, help you make a reel, make the reel for you, get you a trendy Instagram carousel, maybe a new business logo, all the things. I'm so excited for this new journey. It's something I really, really love doing, something I have been doing. Now it's just mine. I'd say we're starting the new year on a great foot, but I guess we're kind of almost at summer. That's the fun thing about fresh starts. Though they just kind of come whenever. So if you've ever been curious about starting your own business, I'd highly recommend it. It's definitely a lot of work, and you have to invest before you can earn anything, but I'm fortunate enough to know lots of business owners in the Coastal Bend, and all of them say that it's well worth the journey. There's so many great business owners in Corpus that not only want to succeed themselves, but they want to see you succeed. I've already had such an overwhelming positive response to everything that it just makes me even more excited for the future. I can't wait to keep talking local things with you. Tune in next Saturday starting at 10 a.m. as we talk some more about all the local events going on. This weekend we had Beach to Bay, Cats Markets tomorrow, Hooks Games, some Beach Bar, and next week, well, you'll just have to tune in. Big thank you again as well to our friends at Dokyo Downtown for sponsoring the local Sábado. I'm obsessed with them. Make sure you check them out for their sushi and bar rush. Sunday through Thursday from 5 p.m. to 6 p.m., they have happy hour, half off sushi, and some amazing drink specials. 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Enjoy your weekend. If you'd like to keep up with me until next week, you can find me on Instagram at Tori Talking, T-O-R-I, or my new Instagram at The Social Southern, TikTok, Instagram, and Facebook.
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7: 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What up, man? It's your boy DJ Pup Dog about to count down the top 30 songs of the week. Just like that, middle of May, man. This year's been flying by. We got lots going on today, man. We got 30 of the biggest songs going down. I got celebrity birthdays, including B.I.G., whose birthday it is on Thursday. We'll rock a lot of classic Biggie records. Plus, we're going to flash it back to when Zara Larsson was in the studio.

0: and Zara Larsson. We're going to flash it back to when Zara Larsson was in the studio. Starting it off right now at song number 30 is Kehlani and Usher with Shoulda Never.
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She was in the studio a couple weeks ago. Big shout out to everybody rocking with us all throughout New England on JMA 94.5. Huge signal out there in Boston. Leaks into Connecticut, Maine, New Hampshire, Rhode Island. Shout out to my guy Dylan out there. We out in Tucson, Arizona on Hot 98.3. Tag us up. Let us know where you're checking us out from, right? Who's going to take that number one spot this week? Will it be the baby?

0: Will any of those songs take that number one spot? Put those guesses in right now. Hit me up. It's at DJ Pup Dog. 28 songs till we find out. Let's do a birthday flashback for my guy Busta Rhymes. It's his birthday this Wednesday. Let's drop this classic one with Sean Paul. Yo, Busta, Busta, talk to him real quick.
1: Hey, yo, this your boy Busta Rhymes, the general of the conglomerate movement, live and direct all day,

iconic Janet Jackson. She turned 60. Got a chance to watch that Michael Jackson movie. She was not in it, and the movie was amazing. Definitely go watch that if you haven't already. Megan Fox, she turns 40 this weekend. Jordan Knight from New Kids on the Block turns 56 this weekend. Monday, comedian Tina Fey, she turns 56. Tuesday, May 19th, Sam Smith, he turns 34. Comedian Michael Che from Saturday Night Live, he turns 43. And Yo Gotti, he turns 45 on Tuesday. Wednesday, May 20th, Busta Rhymes, he turns 54. Let me know some of your favorite Busta Bust records so we can rock one for you. And Thursday, May 25th, Notorious B.I.G. would have been 53 if we had not lost him back in 1997. You know we gotta drop some Biggie on him for you. Like right now, man. Let's drop this one right here. Let me know some of your favorite.

0: Coming Thursday, the 21st, he would have been 53 if we had not lost him back in 1997. Let me know some of your favorite Biggie records so we can rock one for you, all right? Baby, I'm in Love is going to keep it going right now. Let's go.
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0: Coming up, who's going to take that number one spot this week? What was the number one song this exact weekend 4 years ago? It was this guy, Jack Harlow, with First Class. Yo, Jack Harlow, talk to him real quick.
1: What's up, y'all? This is Jack Harlow. You are live in the mix with my guy, DJ Pup Dog, on your favorite station.

0: go. Who's going to take that number one spot for this weekend of 2026? 25 songs till we find out. Flo with Lee Kid is going to keep it going next. Don't go anywhere. We'll be right back.
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0: with me last weekend. If you ever miss when artists are on the show, find me up on my podcast and my YouTube and TikTok shorts. A lot of the clips get chopped up over there, all right? Shout out to everybody rocking with us all throughout Maine on Hot Radio Maine. Every signal out there. My guy Ryan DeLong. We out in Florida on 105.5 The Beat. Shorty and Quest, what up? Tag us up. Let us know where you're checking us out from, all right? Lil Baby's going to keep it going right now. Come on.
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can't f- no, she thinks she me when she driving the sport. Real over everything, unenforced. Lit up the city when I got a torch. 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I'm from the dirty, we took the north. 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

0: Well, any of those songs take that number one spot. Put those guesses in right now. Hit me up. It's at DJ Pup Dog. We got 22 of the biggest songs coming up. Got a chance to watch that Michael Jackson movie. I thought it was great, man. Let's do a top 30 flashback for Michael real quick. It's Rock My World. Come on.
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0: That movie last week is pretty solid, man. In my opinion, I feel like the music just doesn't hit the way it used to, like hitting your soul. Maybe it's just nostalgia. I don't know what it was, but for me, that movie was amazing. Keeping the countdown going, Khaled, Lil Baby, and Future right here with one of them.
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0: Okay, got a flashback from Drizzy Drake. Have you had a chance to check out any of his new songs? Let me know your thoughts. Let's get it on the countdown, right? Next hour after song number 16, the young lady on this song, she's going to be on air with us. It's Tyla and Zara Larsson, which she did it again.
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0: Larson. We're going to flash it back to when Zara Larson was in the studio after song number 16, right? We got 20 of the biggest songs coming up. Let's do a top 30 flashback real quick. Drizzy Drake. It's all about Drake right now. Let's drop the first one that made his career take off, and my guy has not stopped since then. It's the best I ever had. Yo, Drizzy, talk to him real quick.
1: What's going on? This is Drake, and you're live.

0: Have you had a chance to listen to some of his new songs? What are your thoughts, man? Hit me up. Let's do a future hit real quick. Daddy Yankee and Chencia. This is off the FIFA soundtrack. Yo, Daddy Yankee, talk to him real quick.
1: Hey, yo, familia, que pajo? It's your boy, Daddy Yankee. You listening to DJ Pop Dog. The king is back. The big boss. You know, Daddy Yankee, yo.
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0: Who's going to take that number one spot? Plus, right after song number 16, Zara Larsson. We're going to flash it back to when she was in the studio, all right? What was the number one song this exact weekend last year at this time? It was this guy, Kendrick Lamar, with Peekaboo. Come on.
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you know my little off they rocker. Pickable surprise, this that check and cheese. Pickable. Let me FaceTime my op, I'm up the street. Pickable. Yes, AGs, I'm putting something to sleep. Pickable. He on the ground, I praise God and start stumping feet.

0: Lamar, Peekaboo was the number one song this exact weekend last year at this time. Who's going to take the number one spot for this weekend of 2026? 20 songs till we find out. ASAP Rocky, Brent Faiyaz with Stay Here for Life is going to keep it going next. Don't go anywhere. We'll be right back.
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17: 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What up, man? It's your boy Pup Dog counting down the top 30 songs of the week. If you're just joining in, you're a little late. I already did 10 of the top 30 records. You're in at a good time, though. I got 20 of the biggest songs coming up. Plus, after song number 16, we're going to flash it back to when Zara Larsson was in the studio. And right before the number one song, I do have that old school quick mix going down, right? Shouts to everybody rocking with us out in Corpus Christi on Hot Z95. Shouts to my guy Gino out there. We out in the LA Riverside area on 99.1 KGGI. Tag us up. Let us know where you're checking us out from, right? ASAP Rocky, Brent Faiyaz with Stay Here for Life.
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down, I'ma watch. Wish I could buy time back. Ain't enough downs on the clock. Got me looking down, I'ma watch. Wish I could buy time back right now. Ain't enough downs on the clock. Got me looking down, I'ma watch. Wish

Nova, Ludacris right there coming in at song number 19. He was on air with me a couple weeks ago. Make sure you find me up on the gram and YouTube shorts and all that. A lot of the interview clips get chopped up right there. It's at DJ Pub Dog, right? Right after song number 16, we're going to flash it back to when Zara Larsson was in the studio. But right now, it's time for Celebrity Birthdays.

0: 56. Tuesday, May 19th, Sam Smith, he turns 34. Comedian Michael Che from Saturday Night Live, he turns 43. And Yo Gotti, he turns 45 on Tuesday. Wednesday, May 20th, Busta Rhymes, he turns 54. Let me know some of your favorite Busta Bus records so we can rock one for you. And Thursday, May 25th, Notorious B.I.G. would have been 53 if we had not lost him back in 1997. You know we got to drop some Biggie on him for you. Like right now, man. Let's drop this one right here. Let me know some of your favorite Biggie records so we can rock one. Come on.
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0: G, it's his birthday. This coming Thursday, the 21st, he would have been 53 if we had not lost him back in 1997. Let me know some of your favorite Biggie records so we can rock one for you, all right? Keeping the countdown going. Former number one song, it's Wale and Leon Thomas.
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0: when Zara Larsson. We're going to flash it back to when Zara Larsson was in the studio after song number 16, right? Yay, and Travis Scott right now. Come on.
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0: 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I compile them up right here on your favorite station. All right, we're going to flash it back to when Zara Larsson was in the studio right after this one from Dave and Tems. It's Rain Dance.
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0: coming up. Plus, right before the number one song, I do have that old school quick mix. Let's stop down the countdown real quick and flash it back to when Zara Larsson was in the studio. She's been shutting it down. She's got an amazing album out right now. She's got a couple of big records on the countdown, one with Tyla that came in earlier, and she's got the other one with Pink Panthers. Let's take it back to that. Zara, what up?
1: What up?
0: What's up, Zara? How you doing?
1: I'm good.
0: Yo, it's welcome
1: good
0: back, man.
1: It's good to be back.
0: Congrats on everything, man. Yo, Midnight
1: Thanks.
0: Sun, your vocals on that? I'm so glad you did that because your range is ridiculous, man.
1: Thank you. Yeah, it feels good. I feel like I'm really singing on this album. It's like loud, you know?
0: Okay.
1: I really have some songs on Midnight Sun, which is the song title, but also the name of my album.
0: Right.
1: That will be so fun to do live as well. I get to try it out, you know, a bit now. I'm on tour with Tate, and I'm doing some songs, some unreleased songs.
0: Nice.
1: Crush is out now, but I kind of did that for a few weeks before a drop, just to see people's reactions, like how are they, how are they feeling, how are they vibing to it. I'm also doing another song from the album, but it does feel like I'm really singing, which is fun because it's what I love.
0: I love it. And you put on such an amazing show. And every time I've seen you live, I've seen you for a long time. You know, a long time ago, I learned because of you.
1: Mm-hmm.
0: And, you know, I think when we first met, we did social media stuff.
1: Mm-hmm.
0: And I used to instantly post. Look at this picture back then.
1: Oh, wow.
0: Back in the day. Look at that. Yeah, you took that picture. So anyways, because of you, I don't post on the spot anymore.
1: Really?
0: Yeah, because your fan base came at me from came at my head that night because we did that thing.
1: Uh-huh.
0: And I didn't realize your album was coming out at midnight. Or we weren't really prepped. I don't know. We just did it. Remember we did it in an alley?
1: Uh-huh.
0: And you were like, told me the album name or something. And I ran with that clip because, again, that's what we did, right? You just post up, hey, I'm with Zara.
1: Yeah.
0: Quick little hello.
1: Yeah.
0: And we talked about the album. And, yo, your fan base, I can't believe he's the one that told us about this album.
1: But I didn't know that.
0: Yes.
1: That's so funny.
0: Yeah. So,
1: okay, do we have any secrets to drop here?
0: I don't know. I'm scared. But you tell me.
1: We're safe.
0: You want your fan base to yell at me some more? Let's get something else out. What do you want me to tell them?
1: I don't know. I think it's pretty much, a lot of it is out there. I'm excited to do a track list review. I'm going to do that soon.
0: Oh, you are? Okay.
1: You know, it's I'm really bad at keeping secrets. I just want it out there. I just want to, like, low key, I just want to leak my whole album.
0: Right?
1: Like, right now.
0: I bet.
1: I can't wait.
0: You want to just do them? You want to start singing them? You want to start performing them?
1: Exactly.
0: Yeah, man.
1: Get the videos out. It's going to be fun.
0: No, I like the old school way because I come from the old school world. So I like this crush that you just dropped, you know, leading up to this album. So the anticipation, you know, a couple of singles here and there. And then, because then everything comes in so quick and then people consume it.
1: I know.
0: And literally, I've seen literally, album comes out at midnight and by 12:18, they're like, classic. I'm like, how do you finish the whole thing in 18 minutes and absorb it and call it a

0: classic.
1: I know.
0: Right?
1: The worst thing is when you release an album and then 2 days later, people are like, when are you dropping something new?
0: Right.
1: I'm like, what do you mean?
0: Yo, they're moving, trying to move so quick, man.
1: I know. But hopefully, you know, this feels like truly my most me work yet, and also something I'm like the most proud of. Like, nice. I'm so proud of this work. It's not a lot of tracks. It's 10 tracks, I can say that. And I feel like you say, I feel like they deserve really their own moment. Mm-hmm. Because when you release an album, you know, once it's out there, it's out there. But I really want to make as much of a moment with every song that I can.
0: Right.
1: Like, I want Dream World, like, they all would have a video. They all would have a TikTok trend.
0: Right.
1: They all would have a performance video. They all would have, like, because I just really love each and every one.
0: Yeah, you got to treat it like a little baby.
1: Yes,
0: every time.
1: Yes.
0: Each song, yes.
1: Yeah.
0: And we're going to try to bring that back, man. Let's bring that back, all right? All right, I got to keep this countdown going. We'll chop it up a little bit more. We'll put the whole thing up on the podcast, but I appreciate you always taking the time and checking in with your boy. What do you want to tell everybody?
1: I want to tell you, I'm so happy to be here. I'm going to give you the best show. I'll be back for you very soon.
0: There it is. Thank you, Zara.
1: Thank you.
0: I got 15 of the biggest songs. J. Cole with Who the F Is You is going to keep it going next. Don't go anywhere. We'll be right back.
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0: 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Terry, what's going on? We all over Pennsylvania on every signal out there on Loud Radio. Grooves and VJ, tag us up. Let us know where you're checking us out from, right? Rick Ross, French Montana, and Max B is going to keep it going right now with Minx in Miami.
1: It's song number 14 right here on

in Miami, Rick Ross and French Montana, Max B coming in at song number 14. French Montana dropped another song with a big sample too. If you haven't heard that, I'll play that as a future hit in a few. Who's going to take that number one spot this week? Will it be DaBaby with Pop That Thing?

0: could stay for life. Will any of those songs take that number one spot? Put those guesses in right now. Hit me up. It's at DJ Pup Dog. 13 songs till we find out. Tory Lanez with Slide is going to keep it going right now. Come on.
1: It's song number 13 right here on DJ.

0: Fly, Tory Lanez right there sliding in, trying to get into that top 10. We got 12 of the biggest songs coming up. Let's do a birthday flashback for my guy Busta Rhymes. It's his birthday this Wednesday. Let's drop this classic one right here. Yo, Busta, Bust, talk to him real quick.
1: Hey, yo, this your boy Busta Rhymes, the general of the conglomerate movement, live and direct all day, a day. In the building, officially popping off with my bro DJ Pup Dawg. Easy.

0: E85 coming in at song number 11. His other song, Body, was in the top 5 last week. Let's see where it lands this week. We got 10 of the biggest songs coming up. Let's do a flashback real quick. It's all about Drake this weekend. Let's drop this classic one with Lil Weezy. Yo, Drizzy, talk to him real quick.
1: What's going on? This is D-R-A-K-E. You're live in the mix with DJ Pupta.

0: If it's new stuff, hit me up. Let me know your thoughts, all right? We got 10 of the biggest songs coming up. Let's do a future hit real quick. French Montana dropped a new one with a big sample right here. Yo, French, talk to him real quick.
1: Hey, yo, what's going on? It's your boy, French Montana. You're live in the mix with my homie, DJ Pup Dawg. You already know what it is.
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0: about that, hit me up. It's at DJ Pup Dog, right? I got 10 of the biggest songs coming up. Plus, right before the number one song, I do have that old school quick mix. Chris Brown with Obvious is going to keep it going next. Don't go anywhere. We'll be right back.
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4: Yes, let's go. What up, man? It's your boy Pup Dog, counting down the top 30 songs of the week. If you're just joining in, now you're super late. I already did 20 of the top 30 records. You're in at a good time, though. I got 10 of the biggest songs coming up, plus right before the number one song, I do have that old school quick mix. You did miss out on Flashback with Zara Larsson. I podcast this whole show up when the weekend is done. Check out some of the YouTube and TikTok shorts. A lot of the interview clips get chopped up over there, all right? Shouts to everybody rocking with us out in San Diego on Jammin' 95.7. Frankie V and Chino, what's going on? We out in Hawaii on 93.9 The Beat. Jamie, what's going on? Tag us up. Let us know where you're checking us out from, right? Chris Brown with Obvious is going to kick it off right now. Come on.
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0: Song Bruno Mars right there with I Just Might. His other song, Risk It All, was number one last week. Let's see where it lands this week. We got eight of the biggest songs coming up. Let's do a top 30 flashback real quick for my guy Busta Rhymes. It's his birthday this Wednesday. Let's drop this classic one with Mariah Carey. Yo, Busta Bus, talk to him.
1: Hey, yo, this your boy Bus Rhymes, the general of the conglomerate movement, live and direct all day, a day. In the building, officially popping off with my bro DJ Pup Dog. Easy.

0: That's me, French Montana, and Max B coming in at song number 8. I'm DJ Pup Dog. That was a former number 1 song, still in the top 10. Shouts to everybody rocking with us out in Tucson on Hot 98.3. We out in Virginia on 93.5, 102.7, JJS, Ryan O'Brien, what up? We all over Boston, New England on JMN 94.5, a huge signal. Leaks into Connecticut, Maine, New Hampshire, Rhode Island. Shouts to my guy Dylan out there. Let us know where you're checking us out from, all right? T.I. is going to keep it going right now. We'll let him know.
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0: was on air with me a couple weeks ago. Earlier today, we flashed it back to when Zara Larsson was in the studio. If you ever miss it, find me up on my podcast. I'll podcast this whole show up when the weekend is done, right? Baby Keem and Kendrick Lamar is going to keep it going right now with Good Flirts.
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0: Royalties and pub too.
1: Where you at?
0: At the house with it, watching sinners.
1: Who you with?
0: On the couch with my favorite sinner. I was about to, but you convinced us. Should I decorate her walls or log off to Pinterest? 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Even if I fall short.

0: Michael Che from Saturday Night Live, he turns 43. And Yo Gotti, he turns 45 on Tuesday. Wednesday, May 20th, Busta Rhymes, he turns 54. Let me know some of your favorite Busta Bust records so we can rock one for you. And Thursday, May 25th, Notorious B.I.G. would have been 53 if we had not lost him back in 1997. You know we gotta drop some Biggie on him for you. Like right now, man. Let's drop this one right here. Let me know some of your favorite Biggie records so we can rock one. Come on.
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This coming Thursday, the 21st, he would have been 53 if we had not lost him back in 1997. Let me know some of your favorite Biggie records so we can rock one for you, all right? We got five of the biggest songs coming up. Plus, right before the number one song, I do have that old school quick mix. Let's do a future hit real quick. This whole project is off the hook. I'm talking about Swae Lee. Here's the lead single off of there. It's with Jhené Aiko. It's called Mural. Come on.

0: from Swae Lee and Jhené Aiko. Yo, Swae Lee's album is a solid project. If you just want to vibe out, if you got a long drive, definitely listen to that album. It's a solid project. Big shouts to Swae Lee. All right, we got five of the biggest songs coming up. Plus, right before the number one song, I do have that old school quick mix. Stateside is going to keep it going next. Don't go anywhere. We'll be right back.
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0: back to when she was in the studio. I'll podcast this whole show up when the weekend is done. We're almost there. We got four of the biggest songs coming up. Plus, right before the number one song, I do have that old school quick mix, right? 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Come on.
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0: got bigger after the album dropped, man. If you haven't checked out that album, check it out. Her other song with Usher got into the countdown this week at song number 30. She's got one with Cardi B, one with The Clips. It's a pretty solid project. If you haven't heard it yet, definitely go check that out, right? The Baby is runner-up right here with Pop That Thing. Come on.
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0: 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I upload 2 70-minute mixes every week. Shout out to everyone that works out to them. It's got new and classic joints all mixed in. Makes a workout go quick. Hit me up. It's at DJ Pup Dog, right? Your number one song 2 weeks in a row right here is Bruno Mars with Risk It All. Come on.
1: It's song number one.
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0: 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If you missed out on that, make sure you check out my podcast or my YouTube shorts. A lot of the interview clips get chopped up over there, all right? I go by the name of DJ Pub Dog. Appreciate you hanging out with me for the last 3 hours. You can catch up with me and the squad. 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And thank you to our syndicated partners at G Networks. And of course, thank you to you for rocking out with us. You are definitely part of the show from your downloads, your streams, your requests. I just compile them up. This countdown is your countdown. I always leave you out with a positive quote. I got to see that movie Michael Jackson. Have to dig up an old Michael Jackson quote. I like this one right here.
1: When I create my music, I feel like an instrument of nature. I wonder what delight nature must feel when we open our hearts and express our God-given talents. The sound of approval rose across the universe, and the whole world abounds in magic. Wonder fills our hearts for what we have glimpsed for an instant, the playfulness of life.
0: Love that one right there. 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I appreciate you hanging out with me. I go by the name of DJ Pub Dog. You can catch me on the air or up in the air. Either way, your boy Pub Dog is on his way up. Enjoy the rest of your day. Enjoy the rest of your week. Stay up, stay blessed. Do not forget to spread love and be kind. Pub Dog, I'm out. One love. Peace.
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5: 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I'd recommend Herman and Herman to anybody.
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1: Surprise. 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I'm up the street. 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

0: despicable.
1: All right, man, another weekend is upon us. The Bootleg Kev Show is here. We got a special guest hanging out with us too, man. A little later, we're going to be with DDG. You already know, man, superstar streamer, artist, YouTuber, is on the Bootleg Kev Show. But as we do every weekend, we have got the weekend hate, ladies and gentlemen. All right, this is how it works. You call us, you tell us what you want to hate on, and we'll let you air it out. 877-817-2888. Call that number, leave a voicemail, whatever city you're listening from, and tell us what you're hating on. Now, usually, we got James Andre Jefferson Jr. with us, but he is out this week, and we have got the Filipino Bambino himself, Baby Joel, filling in. Baby Joel, is there anything from this past week you want to hate on?
2: Oh, man, I want to hate on Drake.
1: You don't like Iceman?
2: I think the artist should, but I just hate the fact that he gets all the chicks.
1: Oh, okay. Well, Baby Joel, you are a lonely man. Sam's got a girl you could have. Anyway,
2: Haitian?
1: Shout out to our producer, Sam. Let's get into some new music right now, though. That Trap Dicky, man. Oh, by the way, one of my favorite projects and one of my favorite new rappers, man. It's called L.A. Nights. It's on the Bootleg Kev Show. Yeah.

0: say this. I'm hating on the motherfucking bills. I'm sick of them. I'm sick of paying them. I'm sick of getting them in the mail. I'm sick of having to go to work to pay them. I just want to be able to live life, eat food, walk around butt naked like we was meant to do. That's all.
1: Oh, we hate bills over here, man. That's for sure. Thank you for the voicemail. If you got something you want to hate on for that weekend, hate 877-817-2888. Get at us
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0: 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Hey, want to give a shout out to the homie DDG. Make sure you go watch our full interview up on the YouTube channel right now. Listen, spoke with DDG about a lot of stuff, including recently him and Nick Cannon getting into a back and forth during a Wild and Out live show in Los Angeles. I had to ask DDG if he had ever done something on stream he regretted, and he shared that moment with us. This is what he said. Is there a moment you've had on stream where you were like, ah, I wish I could take that. I wish I could have that one back.
1: Yeah, yesterday I said, Wild and Abort.
2: Nick doing this show just to pay child support. But really, you should Wild and Abort.
3: Whoa!
1: Wow. But it was ChatGPT that told me to do it.
0: ChatGPT gave you the Nick Cannon joke about him aborting his kids, huh?
1: I don't support that. I believe women should do whatever they want to do. But that's not something that I'm promoting.
0: So ChatGPT
1: told me to do it. So I'm like, I said it, and I know it's like an edgier show.
0: It's Wildin' Out.
1: I know. I can't be lame on that.
0: That right? was fair game, by the way.
1: It was cool, right?
0: I didn't think it was
1: it
0: even...
1: It wasn't that bad, was it?
0: I felt like Nick took it in stride.
1: Yeah.
0: And then he had a great... I feel like he was waiting for you to say something about his kids, because I feel like he had the line about your baby mama letting you know.
1: I think he had it ready. He wrote that like last week. He had to write that
0: about He's like, I know DDG's going to say something about my kids. So yeah. I got the...
1: It was just he said it too quick and too on point.
0: Yeah. Are you allowed to see your kid?
1: Yes. I don't know why people think I can't. That's just a thing that people just assume, because me and my son was so like viral on the internet. And right. He was just on Snapchat with me all the time. He had all these memes about him. So since they can't see him, they assume that I can't see him. I'm his father. It's completely different.
0: Are you allowed to have him on stream?
1: Yeah, yeah. I don't really want to talk about that, but it's not like... It's not something that I'm on right now.
0: Shout out to DDG, man. Hey, coming up, we're going to let him do an honorary weekend hate. All right. First things first, we're going to do some brand new music right now. We got Boss Man, D-Lo, man. This one's called Motion Party. It's on the Bootleg Kev Show.

0: All right, man, we got the celebrity edition. DDG still hanging out with us. DDG, you're in the building. What are you hating on, brother?
1: It's hard for me to hate on things, but you know what I do hate? Gas prices.
0: Oh, the gas prices are horrible.
1: And I'm like, all right, cool. You want to charge $6 for gas. I don't know where it's at for every other place, but everywhere I go to in LA is $6, $5.50. But then I look to my left, I see a Tesla. Mm. So shouldn't we get discounted, right?
0: Do you have a Tesla?
1: I don't.
0: Has the gas prices maybe made you think about going EV? They got the Cadillac EV that's really nice.
1: I thought about it, but I'm like, if we got all these alternatives, why not drop the price to make more people want to buy gas, right?
0: Yeah, I mean, there's this war happening. The Strait of Hormuz is closed, so gas is $6 a gallon. Anyway, DDG, man, I appreciate you popping in. Hey, how about we introduce your new record for the people? You just dropped a new single, man. I'm going to let you introduce it.
1: What's good, Josh? Your boy, DDG, and this is my new single, Top of the Hill.
0: Let's get to it, baby. It's the Bootleg Kev Show.

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0: It's the Bootleg Kev Show holding it down. We have got Baby Joel in here hanging with us. And Baby Joel, I don't know, have you got the opportunity to listen to Chris Brown's new album?
1: I haven't heard the album, but I've heard his response, and it's scathing.
0: Yes, a lot of people are saying the album is not very good. I've listened to it. It is long, which a lot of times Chris Brown albums can be a little too long. I'll say it's one of my least favorite Chris Brown albums, but I do like a lot of the singles from the project. Pitchfork, which is an online music website, gave it a 1.9 out of 10 and called it a piece of S. Chris Brown has responded to the hate for the new album. This is what he said.
2: Team Breezy, I know people want me to get on here and say some shad shit, but fuck that. We kicking their ass, goddammit. We ain't letting up. I'ma keep my foot on their neck, and we ain't stopping. You hear me? We doing this motherfucker tour. More shit to come. I'm not gonna tell you what's more to come, but it's coming at the end of the day. I don't give a fuck what these niggas is talking about. I know exactly who my fans is, and I know exactly who hearing this album. If you not my fan, I don't want you to listen to my shit. Go listen to motherfucking Zara Larsson or somebody.
0: So there you have it. Chris Brown ain't worried about it. He's worried about that tour, man. He's worried about touching that stage with Usher. I am not the craziest about the Chris Brown album, but I do love this one, his new single from the album. It's called Obvious.

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Like Kev Show holding it down. Iceman is out. Everyone's been talking about it all weekend. Drake and Rick Ross's beef, though, it doesn't seem to be going anywhere. Rick Ross has a lot to say about Drizzy. A lot of people think he might be extending an olive branch. I actually don't think that's the case, but nonetheless. So let's do some new music from the guy himself, man. Ricky Rose, French Montana, who just had a dope verses last weekend. This one's

0: down. All right, look, let's talk about it. I got to go to the Versus Friday in Los Angeles. This is French Montana versus Rick Ross. I had a great time. These guys obviously are very close friends in the music industry, so I did not expect this battle to get super contentious or have any tension or anything like that. They definitely didn't want to make each other look bad. Rick Ross, I felt like he left a ton of meat on the bone. Now, he did make headlines because when he performed Aston Martin Music, he told his DJ to mute Drake's vocals and make the crowd sing them, and he called Drake a little boy. Now, after the verses, he sat down with the homie Ebro from Apple Music and sent a message to Drake. I don't know if this is an olive branch or condescending. Y'all tell me.
1: Drake, if you listening to this,

0: on me. 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Shine. I don't want to see you lose. No real nigga want to see you lose. That ain't what niggas about. This culture, this game, this rap shit, this ain't what it's about. I don't want to see you lose. Real niggas just want to see real niggas shine together.
1: So I don't know. Could a Drake Rick Ross reunion be in the works? I doubt it, to be honest. But I don't know. Time will tell. Looking forward to hearing what Iceman sounds like. All right. Anyway, stay by your radio. Coming up, we have got the No Cap News. Keep it locked.

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1: Breaker, breaker to Mr. Rubin, sir.
2: 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Is that you, Jesse?
1: That's affirmative, sir.
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1: Excellent, sir. Just got the AC going at Mrs. Guerrero's place.
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2: Sounds good. So, why were you calling me on the radio?
1: Oh, that. I just wanted to let you know I'm doing well on my own, sir.
2: That's great to hear, Jesse.
1: I was afraid I'd feel inadequate without my trainer Oscar beside me.
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1: Already here, sir.
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0: 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Hey, listen, every weekend we like to try to find a crazy story and report on it. We call it the No Cap News Report. This weekend's No Cap News, a woman caught her husband cheating. And let's just say technology is a big old snitch.
1: Big time.
0: Big time snitch, all right? We're going to tell you how she caught her man cheating and how you should watch out. All right, if you want to catch your man cheating, maybe a little advice on the way. Let's get into some new music first, though. That Snoop Dogg, it's called Step. It's on the Bootleg Kev Show.
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5: Time for the No Cap News right now. All right, this is a viral story that's happening. A young lady caught her husband cheating. Now, this was after her smart scale at their house notified her that someone weighing 120 pounds got on the scale at 1 a.m. while she was out of town on a work trip.
6: Ugh.
5: That's got to be a pretty crazy way to catch your man cheating. Maybe you're like sitting up in a terrible Holiday Inn in the middle of the country waiting for, you know, a work meeting, and you see somebody stepped on your smart scale at 1 in the morning that only weighed a buck 20, and it ain't your husband.
6: Could have been a cheetah.
5: A cheetah. Okay.
6: A cheetah.
5: A cheetah stepping on a scale?
6: You know, the fastest land mammal?
5: Okay.
6: Well, next to a kraken in the hood.
5: Why would there be a cheetah stepping on a scale? Explain to me your logic.
6: It doesn't have to be. How do you know it's a human?
5: That stepped on the scale?
6: Yeah.
5: Who else is going to step on a scale? You think a cheetah? Are we being serious?
6: No, but there are weird people out there.
5: That own cheetahs? Okay, guys, where's James? Baby Joel just said it could have been a cheetah. I don't know what's happening. This guy is a cheetah, I tell you that. How about that, all right? Coming up, more of the Bootleg Cam Show holding it down. Want to give a shout out to Stillman, DDG, for hanging out with us. Let's do some brand new music right now, though. Tyla, she's back with a new one. It's called She Did It Again. It's on the Bootleg Cam Show.

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0: will be with us on the show. Salute to them. They just dropped a new project and just sold out. I just went to their arena show a couple of weeks ago. So shout out to Shoreline Mafia. They're going to be with us next weekend, man. Don't forget to go watch that full DDG interview on YouTube and hit subscribe. Follow me too at Bootleg Kev. Also, Baby Joel, who kind of filled in for James today. Joel, can you tell people where they can find you on the internet?
1: They can get me at I Am Baby Joel.
0: On Instagram?
1: Instagram. Yes,
0: or sir. On Adult Friend Finder. Right, is that still a thing? I don't know. Also, follow our guy DJ Sam I Am. All right, look, we're getting out of here, leaving you with some brand new music right now. Stella Standing Bear, man, featuring Paul Wall. This, that, remix. It's on the Bootleg Kev Show. Yes.

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2: What's up? It's Ice Spice.
3: You know what? Rules got you in the mix. Yeah.
4: For sure.
5: Got an attitude, but I'm feeling less, so I ain't mad at you. And I'm tired of two, and it's fatter too. I'm your baddest boo. So what you about to do? Top one baddie in a jetty move. 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
1: She a savage too, I'm a savage too, it's compatible. She was talking practice, had to cut her off, got her battable. I ain't chicken to the end, my brother, I ain't mad at you.
0: And in the kitchen, we ain't even make it to the master room.
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